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8: 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At the Detroit Police Athletic League, PAL, that doesn't happen by chance. It's intentional. The coaches, mentors, and volunteers showing up and creating spaces where young people are safe, supported, and given the space and support to grow. And you can see the difference. When kids have environments designed for them, they stay engaged. They build confidence. They start to see what they're capable of. At Detroit PAL, kids are part of a team, part of something bigger than themselves. And they learn how to show up, not just for their own success, but for others as well. That kind of growth doesn't come from one moment. It comes from consistency, from people who keep showing up in spaces that are built with kids in mind. This is what it looks like when a city shows up for its kids. This is where potential turns into progress, and progress turns into leadership. That's why PAL matters. Every kid needs a PAL, and one PAL can change a life.
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1: 4 years after the night in Paris that no one could explain, Ronaldo returned. He'd shredded his knee twice in between. Some thought he'd never play again. He arrived in Asia with a new haircut, that strange triangular tuft on his forehead, and started scoring against Turkey, Belgium, England, Turkey again. By the final in Yokohama against Germany, he was the tournament's leading scorer. Then in the second half, he scored both goals. A scuffed shot Oliver Kahn couldn't hold. A swept finish from a Rivaldo dummy. 2-0, Brazil's fifth star. Ronaldo dropped to his knees on the grass, eyes closed. The ghost of 1998 finally exercised. The greatest comeback in the sport's history.
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0: There's a company in China, and they have launched a wearable pet translator that clips onto your dog's collar. And according to them, it uses AI, studies sounds, movement, and behavior, then supposedly turns your pet's emotions into human speech.
1: Ooh.
0: Kind of like, was it Doug from the Up movies? Squirrel! Right? I mean, it's about $118.
1: Oh.
0: 10,000 people have already pre-ordered one.
1: Do I want my dog to be able to speak to me? That's just another mouth going, I need, I want, I need, I want.

0: All right, so we're kind of excited. Last week, Mo and Stickman found out that we get to host slash kick off CMA Fest Thursday, June 4th. It's like 10 o'clock in the morning.
1: But we're excited.
0: Very
1: because
0: excited.
1: We are kicking things off at the Chevy Riverfront stage. Russell Dickerson is going to be starting it off, which he'll bring the energy.
0: That's right. And by the way, if you're going to be in Nashville, the Chevy Riverfront stage is free. So come say hi.

0: Mo and Stickman show. Can we just say hashtag girl dad?
1: Oh, man.
0: Are you so excited?
1: I am. I'm excited, nervous, all the feelings, you know, but it's getting closer to time, you know. My wife's due in August, so we're excited.
0: Be ready, because I have four kids, and they never come when they say they're going
1: to
0: show up.
1: Oh, yeah, I know. That's what we already had to kind of cancel a weekend that was getting a little close to the time, just because my booking agent, he already had that book before we found out we were pregnant. So,
2: can we put that somewhere else?
1: Yeah, like I'm gonna have a problem. I cannot miss this. This is one thing I cannot miss.
2: You're right.
1: But you never know. You know, once it gets closer to time, we'll be shutting it down, and I'll be at home with her and just excited.
0: Enjoy every minute because it goes so fast. And you got baby on the way, new album coming out in June. How exciting.
1: A lot. You know, the album's out June 27th, and it's been about 2.5 years, maybe longer than that, in the making since my last album came out. So, you know, having Forever to Me climb the charts kind of gave me time to get the album exactly. You know, I had some great stuff. I just felt wasn't quite there. And, you know, the last week or so, whether I wrote the songs or got them sent, it just all came together. And it's funny how that happens. So I'm thankful my team and my record label, Warner, let me go down to the wire to the last second, because you just never know. It's all about the songs. And
0: right.
1: Heads Carolina, she had me at Heads Carolina, was the last song on my last album I recorded.
0: And
1: so
0: what a hit that
1: worked
0: was.
1: Out pretty well. So we,
2: it was okay. It was fine. It was fine.
1: But it's just, that's scary to think about. I mean, if that doesn't go on the album, it's not a single, and it just, you know, that changed a lot of things for us. And
0: sure. Right.
1: It's wild to happen 10 years into your career to have a song like that, and for it to be, you know, a spin off a song that I grew up loving and an artist I grew up loving, is just a cool experience.
0: So the title of the album is Spanish Moss. Yeah. Is there a significance with that for you?
1: Yeah, you know, I know it's kind of, I don't know exactly where all Spanish Moss is, but I know where I grew up, and my dad, you know, I was born in Savannah. He spent a lot of time off the coast of Savannah, and one of his favorite places. So there's a story, one of my last favorite memories with him. I left his house at the coast to go back to my mom's, and I get there and I look back at my truck and I had something like hanging out of my gas tank, and I was like, what is that? So I went and opened it up, and he had put a handful of Spanish moss in the gas tank. I've always thought of him, you know, when I see that. And it just, a buddy of mine, we were on the golf course, and we were pulled up under a tree. He's like, what's that stuff called again? And I was like, what, Spanish moss? He's like, that's right. And it just sparked that memory. I told him the story, and he's like, dude, we have to write
0: goosebumps.
1: That. Well, I know, and we didn't write the song about that specific memory. It's about a long lost summer, and made it a little more relatable probably to everybody. But sure. It's just funny how songs start and where they end up, and that.

0: you know, we named the album. The whole vibe of the album is, you know, kind of like that. So it's the song is really cool, something different than I've ever done, and just excited to have it be the title track.
1: I love it. Before you go, we want to play a little game with you.
2: All right, the game is called Next Artist, and in this bucket is questions from other artists that we've interviewed in the last year or so. Okay. Some of them are weird.
0: Yeah.
2: So answer the question, and then at the end
0: most
2: you can...
0: Most of them are, usually.
2: And then at the end you can write your own for the next artist.
0: Would you rather have a monkey, a big one, or a lion as a pet?
2: Oh.
0: I don't know, man. I guess both would be cool. I'm going to go with...

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5: 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The lights are on, the doors are open, and they have somewhere to go. At the Detroit Police Athletic League, PAL, that doesn't happen by chance. It's intentional. The coaches, mentors, and volunteers showing up and creating spaces where young people are safe, supported, and given the space and support to grow. And you can see the difference. When kids have environments designed for them, they stay engaged. They build confidence. They start to see what they're capable of. At Detroit PAL, kids are part of a team, part of something bigger than themselves. And they learn how to show up, not just for their own success, but for others as well. That kind of growth doesn't come from one moment. It comes from consistency, from people who keep showing up and spaces that are built with kids in mind. This is what it looks like when a city shows up for its kids. This is where potential turns into progress, and progress turns into leadership. That's why PAL matters. Every kid needs

0: The Pal. And one pal can change a life.
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0: Here's something that I'm about 99% sure Mo is going to disagree with. There is a study that found that young women are almost as prone to road rage as young men. They found that female drivers are nearly as likely to tailgate, yell abusive language, shake their fists, and blast their horns, and cut in front of other drivers.
1: No, not this girl. I don't believe this.
0: Her husband will blow your horn.
1: Oh, yeah.
0: From the passenger seat.
1: It's the worst.

0: It's time for the Mo and Stick Man country question. What is one app that you could not live without?
1: For me, it would probably be one of the social media apps. I'm going to lean towards Facebook, I think.
0: Really?
1: You know what?
0: Over TikTok.
1: No.
0: Because I don't need TikTok because you send me so many things from TikTok. Right.
1: Yeah, but here's the thing. I participate more on Facebook than I do TikTok. I just watch TikTok. Very rarely do
0: That's
1: I post.
0: Fair.
1: So I participate more on Facebook. But I don't know whether I would lean towards Facebook or the video editing app, the Meta Edits is what I've been using lately. And I love it.
0: So you're all things Meta? Is that what we're saying here?
1: That's what it sounded like.
0: We can't live without Meta.
1: I love Mark Zuckerberg.
0: Okay, too far. There's a line and you went over it. I'm going to go with my calendar.
1: Oh, without a doubt.
0: I've got the Google calendar, but it also coincides with my
1: Skylight
0: app. Those are kind of one and the same.
1: She's got a big screen on her wall with the calendar on
0: it. I do. If I don't have that, I'm lost. So that would be the app I need.
1: Wow. All right. So what about you? Simone Stickman country question. What app can you not live without? If you're listening on the Odyssey app, you can tap on the microphone on the station page, leave us a voice message,

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1: Asia had never hosted a World Soccer Championship. Japan and Korea split the duty, the first co-hosts in history. South Korea, coached by the Dutchman Gus Hiddink, had never won a single World Cup match in their history. They beat Poland, drew with the United States, beat Portugal. In the round of 16, they beat Italy in extra time. Ung Jong-hwan's golden goal, sending 60 million Koreans into the streets in red shirts. Then Spain on penalties. Quarterfinal, semifinal. Germany finally stopped them. Controversial refereeing decisions still echo, but the image that lasted was the Red Devils, an entire peninsula painted with crimson, chanting in unison, finding out who they could be when the world watched.
0: Stay tuned to this Odyssey station for more Stories from the Pitch.
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0: Caitlin Stickman, Country Question. What is an app you can't live without?
1: I'd say Odyssey so I can listen to you guys.
2: Oh yes! Favorite answer.
0: Number one answer.
2: That's it. Favorite answer right there.
0: That was the greatest. I love it.

0: Stick Man, country question. What's an app you couldn't live without?
1: For work, it's going to be Mile IQ because I drive a lot for work and it keeps up with my trips, kind of like a logbook for a trucker does.
0: Oh, that's pretty cool.
1: I don't have to do anything about it.
0: I didn't even know that was a thing.
1: Yeah, it does all the hard work for me.

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0: Mo and Stickman, country question. What is an app you couldn't live without?
1: My GPS.
2: which one do you use the most?
1: The Maps.
2: So Maps. Okay. See, that's the one I prefer.
1: Yeah.
2: I prefer the one that comes on the iPhone as opposed to Google Maps or even Waze.
0: Don't always trust the Waze.
1: Well, either way, it gets me there.
2: Mo says always trust
0: that's
2: the Waze.
0: Right. You might think it's leading you astray, but it gets you where you need to go.

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0: All right, now we're going to lean on our professional mom, parent struggling with one question right now. When do you give your kid a phone?
1: Oh.
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1: He'd announced his retirement before the tournament, 34 years old, knees aching. Then he dragged France to the final, almost alone, a Panenka penalty against Italy in the 7th minute, raising hopes of a fairy tale ending. Italy equalized, extra time. 110th minute, Marco Materazzi, the Italian defender, said something to Zidane. You still don't know exactly what. Zidane walked a few paces, turned, and drove his shaved head into Materazzi's chest. The Italian collapsed. The red card came out. Zidane walked past the championship trophy on his way to the tunnel and didn't look at it. Italy won on penalties. The final image of his career, not a kiss, but a headbutt.
0: Stay tuned to this Odyssey station for more Stories from the Pitch.
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0: It is time to consult our professional mom, who has actually started this process with one kid. And if I'm not mistaken, the second one's coming pretty quick.
1: Yes.
0: When do you give your kid their first phone?
1: I don't think that there is a clear-cut answer here, because sometimes I also feel that it is based on the child. It is based on your circumstance. I know for my kids, they thought they should have a phone in kindergarten. And I get, in some cases, maybe that is warranted, especially if you've got parents that are divorced and the phone is a communication between a parent and a kid. But for my kids, they get a phone when they start middle school. So that summer right before middle school is when they get their phone. That's when I feel they have kind of transition to a little more of independence, and so I need them to have
0: they need to call for
1: them.
0: The ride home.
1: With that said, it is limited on what is on said phone. I will also note, I don't stock it up with all the social medias and things that they want. That also comes at different phases.
0: So the average kid in America right now gets their first smartphone somewhere between 11 and 12 years old.
1: I feel so on task here.
0: A lot of parents say they want to wait until high school, but middle school is when things start change real fast. So, you know, start changing real fast.
1: But, you know, when I started this, I said it also depends on the children. And my oldest, I felt confident handing him a phone. I'm not going to lie. My soon-to-be 12-year-old, we're going to have some limits. I'll just say that.
0: We having a come-to-Jesus meeting is what we're having.
1: It's going to be a different level of a discussion when we hand him a phone.

0: Some younger workers are hitting pause on the corporate world, and they're calling it a mini retirement.
1: What? That's possible at a young age?
0: Let's talk about it. Coming up on the Mo and Stickman Show.

0: You know what I'm talking about when I talk about a gap year, right?
1: A gap year?
0: A gap year, like when a kid graduates high school, it's like, I'm not going straight to college, I'm going to take a gap year.
1: I didn't know it had a name.
0: I'm going to take a year and just do what I want to do, maybe get a little part-time job or whatever, and just kind of live. Well, now, Gen Zs and millennials are stepping away from their corporate jobs for what they're calling an adult gap year or mini retirements.
1: Oh.
0: Instead of grinding nonstop for 40 years straight, they're taking a break for a few months, maybe even longer, to reset, travel, rethink what they actually want to do. Obviously, not everybody can afford to do that, but they're making it work by saving money ahead of time, and some of them are moving back in with their parents.
1: Oh, man. I called my parents and said, hey, we're moving in. I'm retiring.
0: They'd be like, oh, no, you're not.
1: I'd be like, yeah, you're thinking again. No way.
0: One of the reasons is all the changes driven by AI, and it's, how can I rethink my career that it's a little more complimentary of this AI thing rather than AI taking my job?
1: I just would be afraid that I would get lost in the shuffle. I'm not saying it wouldn't be great for mental health and to just take that time, but... one, financially, is it possible? But two, I feel then you have all this time where you've done nothing, and does that set you back?
0: See, and I'm not even thinking about the job market. I'm thinking about myself. If I sit out of work for a year, if I sit out of work on a long weekend, I have a hard time coming back.
1: You're struggling.

0: Quad Cities Hoedown 2026 and welcoming the Songs of Summer Tour with Darius Rucker. 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
1: So this is my bad comeback song.
0: Along with Lauren Elena. Williams. 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

0: And now it's time for a Mo and Stickman history lesson. It was this week, back in 1836, that the United States House of Representatives adopted the gag rule.
1: The gag rule?
0: The gag rule. The rule was adopted to restrict needless long discussions in Congress. Clearly that worked out well.
1: Did they forget that they passed that, or what happened?
2: Prettiest girl I've ever seen. Look at her, man, look at me.

0: Target says it has spent 6 years redesigning something that we all complain about.
1: Ooh, what is it?
0: I'll tell you coming up on the Mo and Sick Man Show.

0: Target is rolling out the Series 3 APC.
1: And that is?
0: Oh, it's newly designed shopping carts.
1: Oh, that's a really big name.
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1: Oh.
0: They're all plastic. 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And
1: the cart is recyclable?
0: Everything, like if you change out a wheel, you can recycle the old wheel.
1: Oh. I mean, that seems really efficient. I just want to make sure that they work all the way through the trip. Because sometimes I feel a little bamboozled. I grab a shopping cart and it seems to roll. Rolls fine.
0: Mm-hmm.
1: And then all of a sudden it just goes all crazy on me. You got that one that keeps spinning all crazy, never touches the ground.
0: You know, what's funny is I never once thought about test driving the shopping cart until just right now. So that tells you who the professional shopper is. In the studio.
1: It's just that I've gotten some bad ones.
0: Some janky ones. It's fine.

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0: potentially touchy topic on the way. Who deserves the tip?
1: The tip?
0: We'll talk about it coming up on the Mo and Stickman Show.

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0: woman on TikTok went viral after describing a trip to a self-serve frozen yogurt shop. Self-serve means she did everything. She grabbed her own cup, made her own yogurt, added her own toppings, waited in line, paid at the kiosk with Apple Pay, no cashier interaction, wow. No ordering, nothing. And then she was confused when the payment screen asked how much she wanted to tip.
1: What is happening here? I feel that this is the thing now, is no matter what, all systems just ask if you want a tip, regardless if it's warranted or not.
0: She did say that there was an employee that yelled, "Have a good day," as she was walking out the door.
1: Did she leave a tip?
0: It didn't say whether she did or not. It's just like, who am I tipping? It led me to believe that she didn't. I bought a t-shirt a while back, and totally online interaction. I'm sitting in my office at home ordering a t-shirt, and it asked me if I wanted to tip, and I'm like, no!
1: It's just so awkward. I never know what to do, especially when they're looking at you, handing you the thing for payment, waiting to see what you do.
0: It's
1: so much pressure. And I'm thinking, I don't know what they've done here other than take my credit card, which I end up doing.
0: Right. I did see somebody say that they're not going to tip if they have to order their food standing up.
1: What if I'm in my car? I order a lot of food sitting in my car.
0: That's right. I get it.

0: Did you see the video where the fight broke out among all the adults at the kindergarten graduation in Ohio?
1: Craziness.
0: It was crazy. It's the first time ever that toddlers have put parents in the oven.

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0: right, we are so excited. We found out last week that once again, we get to host the Chevy Riverfront stage at CMA Fest in Nashville. Bright and early. It's 1 week from Thursday. Going to be there at like 10 a.m.
1: It is going to be so much fun, though. It's kind of the unofficial kickoff to CMA Fest. Free stage. So if you are headed there, we'd love to see you. Russell Dickerson's actually going to kick things off.

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17: Lainey Wilson may be teasing new music in a pretty creative way. Billboards have started popping up in Nashville and other cities, showing Lainey in her cowboy hat with the message, attention. Lainey Wilson has lost her phone, keys, wallet. Fans are told to text the word lost to a number to help find them, and in return, they get a short preview of a new song. Meanwhile, ASCAP lists an unreleased track co-written by Lainey and Brandon Lake called Lost Sheep.
11: Yesterday, we told you a story about Luke Combs stopping by some kid's lemonade stand before his show at Lambeau Field. Well, turns out he's breaking records everywhere he goes. We already told you about attendance records that he broke in Ohio and Neyland Stadium in Knoxville. Now, that Green Bay show, Luke's Saturday night show at Lambeau, drew 51,981 people, making it the biggest concert ever by a single artist in the stadium history. Combine that with Friday night show, it's more than 92,000 fans. It also marks the first time that Lambeau Field hosted back-to-back concerts by the same artist in 1 week. That's Third Shift Country News with Mo and Stickman.

0: There's a barbershop in West Hollywood, and it started something called Herapy.
1: Herapy.
0: Herapy. And it's exactly what it sounds. Barbers are being trained to do more than just cut hair. The owner says that guys already tend to open up in the barber chair anyway, talking about their stress and relationships and life and all of that, right? So the shop is teaching their barbers how to better listen, spot some warning signs, and help point people towards, you know, mental health resources if needed. Matter of fact, there is a licensed therapist that works with the shop behind the scenes. I think this is the coolest idea ever.
1: Is this so they can help them make better decisions instead of going, yeah, just do what you want?
0: Probably, because that's exactly what I do in the barber chair.
1: Or if you're like me, taking teen boys to get haircuts now, oh man, it is such a thing. Just a little bit here, but not too much. But and then cut here, but not too much. And here, you know, they got that big old poof on top of their head, but it's covering their eyes, so they need it out of their eyes, but not too much.
0: But not too much out of their eyes.
1: Not too much out of my eyes. I feel bad for our hair.

0: For the Mo and Stickman show for today. Before we go, Mo loves all things Taylor Swift. She is a Swiftie.
1: Oh, yeah.
0: Not everyone invited to Taylor Swift's wedding will be allowed a plus one.
1: Oh, really?
0: Yeah. If you are one of those that don't get a plus one, you will be assigned a cat when you get there.
1: I'm okay with that. If I can go.
0: Of course you are.
1: If she wanted to invite me, I'm just saying.
0: Say goodbye, Mo.
1: Goodbye, Mo.

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0: Detroit's number one for new country, 99.5 YCD. Josh, Rachel, and Grummel, all the gang's all here on a Wednesday. Good morning.
1: Good morning. I'm excited only because...
2: How was your day off yesterday?
1: It was nice. It's good. A short week this week
2: now.
3: Yeah, that's right.
1: I wish we could take Friday off, and then that would be like...
2: Let's not push it.
1: That'd be great.
0: Why not?
1: Yeah. Okay.
0: What a great idea. We should
1: do
0: that.
1: You know what? I'm starting not to feel well right now. Hope it doesn't get worse
0: by Friday. Yesterday, I was feeling warm here in the studio.
2: Oh, no.
0: I was sweating a little bit.
2: You guys are out. There's no point in me coming in.
0: Oh, no.
1: Yeah. Anybody want to come in and do the show for us, feel free.
0: Riley Green, Changed My Mind. 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

0: Could see some scattered thunderstorms today with a high of 86. Tomorrow's going to be sunny and 74. Back up to the 80s on Friday at 80. 62 here in the Motor City.
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0: about was turning 16.
1: Did you guys see this new store? It's called Teso Life, opened in Novi. And this is the first one in Michigan. And basically, they're calling it the Asia Target, like the Target of Asia.
2: Well, it's funny you say that because I literally went there over the holiday weekend because I live in Novi and I've heard about it. And I wanted to go there to check out their Korean skincare. I heard there was a new Korean skincare place that opened in Novi. So I wasn't familiar with Teso, but I went in there. It's not just skincare.
1: No, it's everything.
2: It's everything. Yeah. Like Grunwald said, it's like the...
3: It's a department store from...
2: Yeah.
3: This is an Asian place?
1: Yeah, it is.
2: Yeah. I mean, they have skincare, they have food,
3: and
2: they have an
3: the
2: entire
3: bags?
2: Aisle of ramen.
1: Yeah.
2: Yeah. I think the bag, was it 5 cents you had to pay? Because they said, like, do you want a bag for 5 cents? And I said, yes. Yeah. So I actually like had to pay a little bit extra for the bag.
3: Yeah, it's like Trader
2: but
3: Joe's.
2: But it's a nice, durable bag.
1: Yeah. From Japan.
2: Toys, food, beverages, paper products, Korean skincare. Like, it's a really cool store to go check out.
3: And this is in Novi?
2: Yeah, it's in Novi, like near Grand River and in Novi Road. Yeah. It's actually an entire, I want to say, Japanese village they've built. There's a claw machine
1: it's
2: arcade.
1: It's pretty cool.
2: A Japanese steakhouse. But yeah, they're still opening new stores, but this just opened and it's really cool.
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4: The roads are in good shape this morning. No reported crashes, but some work continues on Metro Parkway westbound west of Utica Road right lane closure and on Metro Parkway eastbound right before Dodge Park. You're looking at a right lane closure through Thursday. I'm Michelle Pena with traffic.

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1: It's Parker, Michigan Lottery Amphitheater at Freedom Hill. 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

0: Josh, Rachel, and Grunwald.
1: I can already tell you two are skeptics of this.
2: This is the dumbest thing I've ever heard.
3: 100%. I've actually used something similar to this already, and it's a joke.
2: Okay, China has this pet translator that you can put on your animal, and it's on a dog. And critics are already calling it an IQ tax, meaning this is a tax for people that are dumb that are buying these things.
1: It's a tax.
2: Honestly, it's a tax for Josh.
3: Yeah.
1: Well, I was, I mean, $118 is the price point. Right?
2: For a collar.
3: You can
2: buy one of
3: these collar. You can put around your dog or your cat that through AI will translate their meows and barks.
1: But listen, I'm not the only guy. I'm not the only idiot. There are 10,000 pre-orders for this thing.
2: In the last 24 hours.
1: Yeah.
3: What is it, $118?
1: $118.
3: I'm telling you right now that if there was something that really could translate what our pets are saying to us, it would most likely cost more than $118 at the onset. Maybe after been out for years and came down and became more competitive in price. There's an app that you can have on your phone that translates what your dog or cat is saying. And my one cat, we tried it on my cat, and every time my cat was saying, "I'm in pain, I'm in pain." And he wasn't in pain.
1: You didn't know that.
2: You don't know that.
1: He might have been in pain.
2: You don't know that. He might have had to listen to your husband talking to him, and
1: very
2: he was
1: painful.
2: In pain.
3: Like, nobody has a cat that talks more than my cat, buddy. Every time you talk to him, he will make a noise back to you.
1: It's very chirpy.
3: I don't think they speak in English language.
2: I think
3: they have their own language. I don't know if it necessarily can be translated.
1: You think it's going to be Chinese?
2: The person
1: Chinese startup
2: that invented this is brilliant.
3: Yeah.
2: Because think about this.
3: They're
2: think
3: laughing
2: about all
3: the bank.
2: Dumb people that are going to go, I got to get one. I got to know what my dog's saying.
3: So you believe in this, Josh?
1: I think it's possible with AI.
2: Oh, God.
1: Anything's possible with AI.
3: But even AI is getting it wrong sometimes.
1: 100%. Tell me it's 95% accurate, you guys. Not 100%
3: according to who, though?
1: Accurate.
2: 60% of the time it works.
1: No evidence to back up this 95% claim,
3: Josh,
1: that they're doing. It's like...
2: Josh, get your $118 out. Get ready.
1: If they have this thing on TikTok shop, I'm buying it.
3: I want to know, is anybody buying this other than Josh?
2: 60% of the time, it works every
3: 95%
2: time.
3: 95% of the time.
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2: Okay.
3: There. 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
2: You know what? 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
1: I want to buy this thing. 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
17: Taking a look at the drive, picked up a brand new problem, a crash on I-75 northbound the ramp to 696. It's on the right shoulder. Traffic is a bit heavy as you're moving through that.

0: that area. Also seeing delays through the new work zone, 275 northbound at Eureka Road. I'm Michelle Pena with traffic.
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0: Isolated thunderstorms today with a high of 85. Tomorrow's going to be beautiful. Sunny and 74, 83 on Friday. Sunny. Sunshine until at least Tuesday.
1: Every day. I looked through the forecast yesterday, and after today, for the next week, it's nothing but sunshine and 70s.
0: Pretty nice.
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0: 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Rachel, scoop coming up in 6 minutes. What do we have today, Rachel?
1: Well, we're going to find out what happens when Megan Maroney is your maid of honor at your wedding.
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2: I don't know if you were looking at me or not. 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I don't mean to bother you, but...

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2: So Megan Maroney was the maid of honor for her best friend. Her name is Natalie King, for Natalie's wedding on Saturday. And obviously she knows her way around a guitar and a microphone. And so she couldn't resist. She played the first song she ever released, Wonder.

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1: How cool.
2: So then she goes on and talks about, she says, in case you don't know, the first song I ever released was a song written for Natalie. She was trying to date some loser. And in the song, she's telling Natalie that if you just hold out, you're going to find someone who just shows up early. You're never going to have to wonder how he feels about you, et cetera, et cetera. Read the lyrics to the song. That song was written for her friend who found that guy and was getting married.
1: So she had to play it.
3: Yeah, it's funny because
2: it came full circle.
3: Yeah. You don't realize this. When we were at Josh's wedding,
2: yeah,
3: Julia had that song played for Josh.
1: Will you stop?
3: Loser.
4: Knock it off.
3: I know that was played there. Or maybe the bridesmaids played it for Julia.
1: It could have been. By the way, speaking of bridesmaids, the most eligible bridesmaid there, Megan Maroney.
2: Oh, yeah.
3: Oh, come on.
1: If I'm at the wedding.
3: Oh, come on.
1: And I'm single.
3: Nobody else has a shot.
1: I'm shooting my shot.
3: You can shoot it a million times.
1: And by the way, a lot of those people probably know Megan. If they know Natalie, they're best friends.
3: But I'm telling you, you could have a machine gun for your shot, and it ain't going to shoot.
1: But you're going to take it, though.
3: No.
2: After a couple cocktails, most of the male wedding party probably will take their shot.
1: Absolutely.
2: If
1: you'd be crazy not to.
3: There's not enough Tito's in that bar.
1: When are you going to get another chance to do it?
2: You know what? So men will get a little confident after a couple shots, and they'll take their shot.
1: Rightfully so. 99.5 Y today.

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4: Prepare for some slower travel along I-275 northbound near Eureka Road. We have some emergency road repairs leaving one lane open, at least a 10-minute slowdown, as well as a crash on the right shoulder, 75 north ramp to 696. I'm Michelle Pena with traffic.

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1: 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That show a week from Friday. Pretty crazy. What is Wednesday's word to make you a winner?
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0: Phone lines are open today, 248-945-9995. 248-945-9995. 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
2: A pair of tickets to see Nico Moon at the Fillmore Saturday, October 17th. This is courtesy of Live Nation. If you want to go, it's going to be a great show.
0: According to a recent survey, 46% of women say they're willing to split the cost of this. But more than half say no way.
2: I think, from my experience, women will almost pay all of it.
3: I know somebody who did pay for the whole thing.
2: I know many, many, many people that have paid
0: really?
2: For the whole thing.
3: Yep.
2: Yes.
3: You want it bad enough.
0: I would have split this.
2: I don't think...
3: I don't know if I would split it.
2: I don't think it's right to split it.
0: No, I agree.
2: I think it's 100% one person.
0: But if you need it to be split, I can understand that.
3: Oh, absolutely.
0: 248-945-9995. According to a recent survey, 46% of women say they're willing to split the cost of this. Good luck.

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19: 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Multiple crashes on the drive this morning, including one leaving only the left lane open, 275 northbound at Sibley. 96 eastbound after Grand River in the Brighton area has a crash to the right side, as well as 96 eastbound after Milford Road. I'm Michelle Pena with traffic.
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0: impossible question.
1: Carrie, according to a recent survey, 46% of women say they're willing to split the cost of this. But more than half said no way. It's not happening.
2: I'm going to say a destination wedding.
3: Ah. Mm. Do you want to go get married somewhere?
1: Somewhere in paradise?
2: No.
1: Wow. That was fast.
3: That was fast. And you're not paying half, are you?
2: No.
4: But Carrie, you are somewhat warm.
1: You're in the right universe.
4: Yes. Yeah.
1: Sorry, let's go to line three. Good morning. Who's this?
5: Good morning, Nate.
1: Nate.
4: Hey, Nate.
1: According to a recent survey, 46% of women say they're willing to split this.
5: Bar tab.
3: No, not the women Josh dates.
1: That would be awesome. Nate, that would be great, right?
4: I wish it was just the price of a bar tab.
1: Get you a female who wants to split the bar tab with you. Sorry, man.
4: Thanks, Nate.
1: Let's go to line five. Good morning. Who's this?
6: Hi, this is Stephanie.
1: Stephanie, do you have a guess for impossible question?
6: We do. My daughter and I, we think it's easy. Somebody probably guessed it, but the bill or the date?
1: Nope, that's not what we're looking for. Sorry.
4: Now, this is going to be more expensive than that.
1: Go to line seven. Good morning. Who's this?
7: Jamie.
1: Jamie, according to a recent survey, 46% of women say they're willing to split the cost of this.
7: The cost of a first date.
3: Are you willing to do that?
7: No, probably not.
4: Right? What does that tell you?
3: I don't think women should have to pay a first date or this at all, any part of it.
1: Let's give a hint here.
3: We already kind of gave a hint. With the destination wedding, they were kind of warm.
4: Right universe. Yeah,
1: tied to a major moment, right? 248-945-9995 for Nico Moon tickets. According to a recent survey, 46% of women say they're willing to split the cost of this, but more than half say no way. Good luck. 99.5 YCD.

0: impossible question.
1: Impossible question for Nico Moon tickets. Let's go through some of the answers here, Rach.
2: Well, we know it's not a destination wedding. It's not a bar tab, and it's not a date or a first date, the bill.
1: Let's go back to the phones here. James, according to a recent survey, 46% of women say they're willing to split the cost of this.
3: It's got to be the wedding ring.
2: Engagement ring, right?
1: Engagement ring.
2: Yeah.
4: Let me tell you, James, you know, I worked in a family jewelry store for many years. I had so many different women come in and buy their own engagement ring because the guy said, if you want it so badly, you go get your own.
2: I've known women who have paid for the entire thing because they wanted it badly enough. And
4: let me ask you a question, Josh.
1: Yeah.
4: If Julia would have said to you, Josh, I want to pay for half of the ring because you keep your finances separate, wouldn't let her pay half.
1: No way.
4: Okay, would you have let her pay the half towards something else with the wedding?
1: It's an engagement ring. Can you imagine if I had to tell people I made Julia pay half?
2: You're not going to feel like much of a man.
1: I'm not.
2: You?
1: I wouldn't. Yeah. I would put myself in debt before I made
4: What about
1: Julia.
4: Sweetest Day when you make her pay for everything?
1: That's different. You know that's different. That's a man's holiday.
4: Oh, my God.
1: It's a man's holiday.
3: Right.
4: Congratulations, my friend. You're off to see Nico Moon at the Fillmore Saturday, October 17th, courtesy of Live Nation.
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11: 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Crews are working to clear up several crashes, including 96 eastbound after Grand River in the Brighton area, right side blocked. 275 northbound at Sibley, an accident leaves only the left side open. There's also a crash on 96 eastbound after Milford Road in the right lane. I'm Michelle Pendia with traffic.

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1: It's Parker, Michigan Lottery Amphitheater at Freedom Hill. 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

0: Josh, Rachel, and Grunwald.
1: Talking in studio here about the oldest pieces of technology we refuse to give up. Rach, you still have the answering machine.
2: Yeah, we have a home phone with an answering machine on it. I just cleared it out recently because it was full. We don't really use it. We never pick it up. I think it's more so just because I think through AT&T got a discount by having several different services through them.
3: But I also know people that have old phones, like cell phones, that do not want a smartphone on their phone. And I feel like that's coming back.
4: Like a jitterbug?
3: Not a jitterbug. That's for like my mother.
1: Yeah.
3: But I'm saying like an older phone.
4: Like a cricket.
3: A flip phone.
1: Yeah.
3: Remember the flip phones? I love the flip phones. The razors.
1: Yeah.
3: Like those are cool. I almost feel like all these apps and everything else, obviously it makes your life easier, but it consumes so much of your time.
2: That's true.
1: Give me a Nextel back.
2: Oh, remember the push to talk?
3: No, I hated that.
4: It was awesome.
3: No, because wherever you were, people were like chirping in and you're in the middle of something.
1: Well, if you had friends, you had to keep it on vibrate. That's the smart thing. Yeah.
3: Because the friends would make you like an idiot somewhere.
5: Hey, dumbass.
2: Yeah. It was like a kid having a walkie-talkie again, but you weren't limited to a certain distance.
1: We're all kids with that Nextel.
3: But how many times would we be on the air and Rachel would get up? And it's like, oh my God, put it on vibrate.
2: I had the yellow one. It was great.
1: Everyone had that yellow one. And then the black one, the 7:30.
3: Yeah.
1: 7:30 was so hot at one point.
3: I'm shocked that Rachel still isn't using the yellow one.
2: Well, you
1: I don't think
2: know.
1: It works anymore.
2: It might come back around. I probably still have it in a drawer somewhere around the house.
1: 248-945-9995. What's the oldest piece of technology you still refuse to give up? 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
18: I-94 westbound at Connor. A crash is blocking the left lane. Also looking at a new crash to the right side of 275 south on the exit to Ecorse Road. Northbound 275 approaching Eureka Road. Slowdowns continue as emergency repairs leave one lane open. I'm Michelle Pagnot with traffic.

was real. Neither one of us looking for three little words, unless those three words were do not disturb. Checkout was supposed to be noon, but we slept until three.

0: Oldest piece of technology you refuse to give up. 248-945-9995. The phone lines are going to be open. Also, YCD Mornings on Facebook. Let's go to Brian. What old tech are you not giving up?
1: My girls got record players. I bought them this year. They wanted to check out my records, and they didn't have any play on it, so I had to go buy them, both girls, a brand new record player.
2: So they got a new record player to listen to your old record.
0: I got the old record player. It's pretty awesome. Yeah. That's old tech that's back, though. That's popular again.
2: I like that vinyl is coming back around.
0: Vinyl's awesome.
2: Yeah.
0: It's fun to shop for.
2: Remember growing up, we used to go to record stores. You'd spend hours flipping through album after album in record stores.
0: Correct.
2: All alphabetized.
0: Yeah.
3: But one
0: yeah.
3: of the hottest things right now are old VHS players. And those
2: no,
3: are
2: sir,
3: going
2: really?
3: For, they're going for a lot of money because you can't get them anymore. You got to get an older used one.
0: Isn't that crazy?
2: I think I have some in the basement.
0: You remember the DVD VHS combos that would break after like 3 months?

0: to get to know you, everything about you makes me want you, know what you're doing, baby, don't you, don't you?
1: I don't know what Dear Krabby's advice is going to be for this guy today. His girlfriend wants to basically abstain forever.
2: Forever, ever?
1: It seems like it.
2: Feels like a long time. Yeah. Dear Krabby coming up in 6 minutes, brand new, 99.5 Y today.

0: It is the best advice column in Detroit. Slide into our DMs if you have a problem at Y City Mornings on Facebook, because we are
1: problem solvers.
0: Let's go to Kevin on line four. Good morning.
2: Hey, good morning.
3: Hey, man. What's going on, Kevin?
2: I'm calling because my girlfriend, we had been together for 2 years, and she literally just said that she doesn't want to be intimate anymore, ever again.
3: Why?
4: Well, yeah, why?
2: She just wants to have a romantic relationship without the intimacy.
3: I'm going to be honest. Are you not good? Well, what? I mean, there's got to be something.
4: Or does she want to wait for that until marriage?
0: You guys have already been intimate, though, right?
2: Yeah, we've already been intimate. And she just wants to not be intimate anymore. She just
3: But that's weird, Kevin. Like, it's weird that, like, out of nowhere, she doesn't want to anymore. Now, listen, I can't tell you what you should do. I could tell you what I would do. And I couldn't be in a relationship with somebody like that. A relationship is about give and take and what works. But the other thing is, I couldn't be with somebody knowing that they weren't into it, that they were just doing it because I wanted it.
2: That's the challenging part, because we've been together for 2 years now, and I do really care about her.
0: You love her?
2: And I do.
3: Well, let's go to Josh on the show, who's very shallow, and see what he has to say.
0: Yeah, I'd break up with her. No, is she like born again, though? Did she become Christian or something like that? Something weird?
2: No. At least not to my knowledge. I think I would know.
0: So you know what else? I think she's
4: seeing somebody else.
3: There you go. Thank you, Rachel.
2: I don't think so, honestly.
3: Have you asked her about this, Kevin, and said, hey, what is going on? Why? What is the reason for this?
2: I did, but she doesn't really have a straight answer. She just kind of said that she just wants to be in a romantic relationship and intimacy is not her thing.
4: Is she willing to do everything but, or just doesn't want anything at all?
2: As of right now, she's saying she doesn't want anything at all. And that's a part of the weirdness, I guess. I thought it was kind of a deal breaker.
3: I would go to Hallmark, get a card, and say, good luck.
0: Oh, you're going to buy her a card after all
3: I
0: that.
3: Would. No. I would just say, good
4: really?
3: Luck. I'm out.
0: I'd
4: that's
0: break
4: a nice
0: it off
4: way.
0: In text.
3: I'm out. it's weird to me. That is weird to
0: Something
3: me.
0: Something shady's
3: and
0: happening.
3: The other thing is, Kevin, if she's not willing to really be honest and talk to you about it after 2 years, she's not for you, bro.
4: There Some are shady. Couples who survive without being intimate, just yeah. playing devil's advocate.
0: After
4: there.
0: Being intimate before, though?
4: Yeah, it's hard to go backwards.
3: If I'm gonna,
4: to go back, you're right. It's when you never have
0: right.
4: before.
3: But if I'm going to be in a relationship with somebody and there's no intimacy, I'll just get an AI girlfriend. Because that's going to be way easier.
4: Things eventually progress.
0: Spending a lot of time at the strip club, my guy.
3: Good luck, Kevin.
4: Sorry, it's not funny, Kevin.
2: I appreciate it.

0: 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My last single Saturday night.
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0: What's up? It's Jordan Davis. I'm keeping you and Katie Neal company all week on the Superstar Power Hour.
1: What did Jordan Davis go out and buy for himself when he got his very first number one song? And what artist is he currently obsessed with and listening to all the time? Those are two things I'm going to ask Jordan Davis today while he's hanging out with us on the Superstar Power Hour.

0: There is a new researcher that has found a way to double a cat's life from the average of 15 years to 30 years.
1: So it's if your cat has kidney issues.
0: Yeah, but most cats do. That's what happens.
2: Is that how they die?
0: Later in life, they
1: You'll notice
0: have that.
1: They start drinking a lot of water. Yes, yeah.
2: Lou drinks a ton of water.
0: Yeah.
2: He hovers around that bowl.
0: But that feline kidney
1: disease
0: is terrible.
1: You might want to get their kidneys checked. Yeah, it's happened to a couple of my cats. Same thing with my Otis. I think that's what he...
0: Here's the thing, though. Just one injection is going to do that, and it's going to do
1: great.
0: The trick.
2: Yeah,
0: and
2: I don't want Lou around for 30 years.
0: Oh, you would... You and Julia's cat can't stand each other. It's a love-hate relationship.
1: My buddy right now, my husband and I have actually said if cloning was affordable... And an option, we would clone him because he is by far the best cat we have ever.
2: Start saving up right now or take out a loan. You can do it.
1: Yeah, but if I could extend
2: it's
1: his
2: like
1: life,
2: 20 G's.
1: I could give him a shot to extend his life, I would absolutely do it if it was, if I could afford it.
2: Oh, interesting. New technology. 99.5 YCD.

0: Josh, have you tried the Sam Adams beer called Utopia?
1: I'm not sure. I don't know.
2: No, I don't think you're a Sam Adams guy, though, I thought.
0: It's like so strong that it's illegal in 15 states.
1: No, but wow. I haven't had that.
0: So the Sam Adams Utopia beer, it's 30% alcohol, which is closer to hard liquor than a regular beer, and it breaks local laws in a bunch of states. But Michigan is not on the list of the 15 states that have banned Utopia Sam Adams beer.
2: See, that seems like a lot. Well, like, you could have one beer.
1: 15. What's the ABV on that, though?
2: You can ask somebody from Flint a geometry question or a math question. They have no idea.
1: Zero clue.
2: But when you ask somebody from Flint like Josh about an alcohol content problem, this guy literally could go to MIT and break down everything when it comes
0: to
2: liquor.
0: Like Matt Damon in the movie with the formulas on the blackboard.
3: Yes,

0: Good morning.
1: Wake up Detroit.
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0: Today's going to be a great day.

0: I don't know if you guys are going to be excited about this news, but you know Hooters has been struggling. They filed for Chapter 11 bankruptcy last year.
1: I know, you're going to make him cry. Watch it. Josh is the
2: emotional
1: Hooters fan ever.
2: You know what's funny? We were just talking about Hooters.
0: Here's the tissues, Josh.
2: I was in Flint yesterday on Miller Road, and it was shut down, and I got
0: very sad. An effort to kind of rebrand Hooters, they're making a little more family-friendly.
2: Yeah, we've heard that.
0: Expanding the length of the shorts a little bit. They're not going to resemble a bikini bottom any longer.
1: Listen. Get older chicken, I don't care, but leave the shorts alone.
0: No, they are swapping out the controversial uniforms. They think that's kind of the center of the non-family friendly image that they have.
1: I don't really,
0: honestly. I think it's going to become more of a loose basketball short now.
2: Can I say something? Honest to God, this happened a couple of weeks ago.
0: What?
2: There's still Hooters open in Toledo.
0: Okay.
2: And so we went there, and literally this mom and dad brought their two kids in, and they were having dinner. They were having lunch.
1: Nobody cares.
2: Nobody cares.
0: Well, you know what I do have to say about Hooters? The fact that their girls wear like clear pantyhose.
2: It's pantyhose.
0: They wear like pantyhose. It's not. You're not looking at their skin. Yeah. You're looking at like pantyhose or almost like a girdle or something over their skin between the shorts.
2: I know.
0: Yeah.
2: Yeah. I love it. 99.5 YCD. It's okay.

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1: This Puerto Rico song is the latest craze, and what everybody's doing with this song on the internet is they're lip syncing to it. Yeah, but this is a completely AI generated song, and it's going crazy online. I'm looking at there's police departments in here, everybody, Charlie Puth.
0: I saw an old Chuck Puth in here.
1: Yes, Charlie Puth is in there.
2: Apparently this guy, though, it's on TikTok, Saxboy Billy 18, has gone viral because he does comedy videos exploring the world. So there must be other videos, and it's not just Puerto Rico. He's gone other places as well, but he basically...
0: All over the place.
2: Yeah, but he kind of, he makes, I guess he's gone viral on TikTok because he makes exploring a place fun.
1: But this song, I like the song.
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0: 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What do we have today?
1: We're going to find out what happens at your wedding when Megan Maroney is your maid of honor.
0: It's a better wedding.
1: Yeah.
0: That's what I know. 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
2: So Megan Maroney was the maid of honor for her best friend. Her name is Natalie King, for Natalie's wedding on Saturday. And obviously she knows her way around a guitar and a microphone. And so she couldn't resist. She played the first song she ever released, Wonder.

0: How cool.
1: So then she goes on and talks about, she says, in case you don't know, the first song I ever released was a song written for Natalie. She was trying to date some loser. And in the song, she's telling Natalie that if you just hold out, you're going to find someone who just shows up early. You're never going to have to wonder how he feels about you, et cetera, et cetera. Read the lyrics to the song. That song was written for her friend who found that guy and was getting married.
0: So she had to play it.
2: Yeah, it's funny because
1: it came full circle.
2: Yeah. You don't realize this. When we were at Josh's wedding,
1: yeah,
2: Julia had that song played for Josh.
0: Will you stop?
2: Loser.
3: Knock it off.
2: I know that was played there. Or maybe the bridesmaids played it for Julia.
0: It could have been. By the way, speaking of bridesmaids, the most eligible bridesmaid there, Megan Maroney.
1: Oh, yeah.
2: Oh, come on.
0: If I'm at the wedding.
2: Oh, come on.
0: And I'm single.
2: Nobody else has a shot.
0: I'm shooting my shot.
2: You can shoot it a million times.
0: And by the way, a lot of those people probably know Megan. If they know Natalie, they're best friends.
2: But I'm telling you, you could have a machine gun for your shot, and it ain't going to shoot.
0: But you're going to take it, though.
2: No.
1: After a couple cocktails, most of the male wedding party probably will take their shot.
0: Absolutely.
1: If
0: you'd be crazy not to.
2: There's not enough Tito's in that bar.
0: When are you going to get another chance to
1: do it? You know what? So men will get a little confident after a couple shots, and they'll take their shot.

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0: Rachel Grumwald. That's going to do it for us. Jordan Davis coming up next on Katie's show at 2 o'clock. She'll talk to him, and that'll be great.
1: I had a nap yesterday, and after 30 minutes, I couldn't get up. After an hour, I couldn't get up. After an hour and 45 minutes, I finally got up, and it ruined me. I'm never listening to you again.
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It will be followed by mass confusion.

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What country music artist is Jordan Davis currently obsessed with? 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

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Gen Z is done with fizzy drinks, and to be honest, I'm with them. I have a little bit of fizz fatigue. Going to talk more about this in just a few.

0: Katie and Company.
1: It's 2026 and the kids say fizz is out and flat is in. Industry experts say seltzer fatigue is setting in after nearly a decade dominated by sparkling beverages like sparkling waters, hard seltzers, canned fizzy cocktails. Younger consumers, especially Gen Z, are ditching carbonation in favor of still beverages like iced tea, canned lemonades, flavored waters, and non-carbonated energy drinks. And you know what? Honestly, I feel like I've been going through the same thing. I think it is a fizz fatigue. More and more, I don't want something fizzy. 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So just something to keep in mind as you're stocking the fridge for the kids this summer. No fizz. Girl, I-

keep seeing this trend on social media with like metal press-on nails, and I feel like they look cool, but in reality, I feel like I would hurt myself or worse someone else with them.

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0: 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When Jordan Davis got his first big paycheck as a country music artist, what did he spend it on? I'm going to ask him that today while he's hanging out with us on the Superstar Power Hour from 2 to 3.
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Is Jelly Roll dipping his toe into the world of stand-up comedy? I'll tell you more about this in just a few.

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a video today that was about how Gen Z doesn't really know how to do happy hour. Like, they go out for one drink. But like a millennial happy hour in 2012, we'd be out until 2 a.m. Still go to work, do a full 12-hour day on a Wednesday. It was torture, but it was

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1: 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I watched all 8 episodes of Off Campus in a whole day. 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
6: My name is Osgood, the Great Dane, that's me. Our AC's out, it's like 100 degrees. My humans are mad because their bed is all wet. They think that I peed, but it's really just sweat.

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When Jordan Davis got his first big paycheck as a country music artist, what did he spend it on? 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

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Jordan Davis is here this week keeping us company, and I always like to ask a country music artist what artists they're currently obsessed with. 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

When Jordan Davis scored his very first number one song and got a big, fat country music paycheck, what did he go out and buy or what did he spend that money on? 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

0: Jordan Davis has posted pictures singing with Brandon Lake and with basketball player Jimmy Butler, and I want to know all about those two things, so we're going to talk about that tomorrow when Jordan is back at the same time on the Superstar Power Hour.
1: Who knows, I got a time, and there's a few in here tonight. 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

going to be cruising down to Michigan International Speedway, or up or over, depending on where you're coming from. But we do have more four-pack of tickets for you to check out the NASCAR Cup Series at MIS June 7th. 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It's coming up before 4 o'clock. Also, keywords coming up as well to win tickets to go see Parker McCollum.

Luke Bryan catching a lot of flack on social media about this new song. It's called Fish, Hunt, Golf, Drink. It's just all the things that dudes love. And then when he sings the chorus, he sings it like a caveman, because that's kind of like how we are. So I guess, I don't know. I kind of get it. By the way, he's coming to Pine Knob June 11th and 12th with WYCD.

John Morgan and Jason Aldean. It's Friends Like That on YCD. And coming up in three songs, this one counts as one of three. We're going to hook you up with those tickets to Michigan International Speedway. NASCAR, June 7th, NASCAR Cup Series. We got four tickets for you coming up in three songs.

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27: 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You'll need to completely avoid northbound M39 Southfield at Warren. Right now, police are canvassing the entire area. It's shut down to through traffic behind an involved shooting. Warren is closed off. You're being forced off at that area. Traffic is also super slow on the service drives. I'll keep you posted. I'm Val Beery with traffic.
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Still my favorite song on the radio right now. Ain't a Bad Life. It's Thomas Rhett and Jordan Davis on YCD. And give us a call right now. Caller number 9 is winning 4 tickets to go to the NASCAR Cup Series at Michigan International Speedway on June 7th. I'm missing my MIS, right? No more faster horses. So at least we got NASCAR. June 7th, caller number 9 wins right now. We've been

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0: Hello, YCD. Who's this?
1: This is Charlie.
0: Charlie, what's up, dude?
1: Am I caller 9?
0: You are, and you're going to NASCAR.
1: Right on, man. Sweet.
0: Yeah, congratulations. We got 4 tickets for you for the NASCAR Cup Series at MIS on June 7th.
1: Thank you.
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17: 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If you're wondering why you're stuck along Southfield, well, I've got the answer. You're not going to like it. It's a police investigation into a shooting. It has completely closed down northbound M39 Southfield at Warren. Right now, police are walking the entire stretch. You should know the traffic is backed up well past Michigan Avenue with this. I'm Val Beery with the traffic.
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22: 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The more than two-hour closure, northbound M39 Southfield at Warren is behind a shooting. Police are doing an investigation. They have closed it off at Ford Road. Now, you can take Ford Road to Telegraph to get around this. Still, a lot of traffic, a lot of slowdowns. The traffic is backed up well past Michigan Avenue. I'm Val Beery with the traffic.
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0: So there's one thing that I kind of hate that people do when you're on a flight. And this one thing is now going to become a finable offense. And that is if you're a person who rushes into the aisle right after landing.
1: Grabs your bag and hurries up to the front. You know, people do that. And I feel like you're supposed to wait in order of like the seats and like do the zipper method. Like the way that you like merge cars.
0: You're supposed to let the person in front of you go first. I hate when people like I'll be getting out of my seat and going to grab my bag and someone in the seat behind me just jumps in front of me.
1: And you're like, wait a second.
0: And I'm like, hey,
1: well, how am I supposed to get out? At what point?
0: What are you doing here? So that person who does that now, well, it's not going to be for all airlines.
1: Yeah, so just heads up. It's only for Turkey Airlines.
0: Oh, well, it's not going to work for me. When Turkish am I ever going to be on a Turkish airline?
1: Well, I know. We're never flying to Turkey, are we?
0: Nope, I've never been.

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2: Hey, do you want to meet Parker McCollum? That's what you get if you're our grand prize winner. And you also get a pair of tickets to see him. The show is Friday, June 5th at Michigan Lottery Amphitheater with Max McNown and Cassie Ashton.
3: 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And the keyword is solid. Text it to 20357. That's solid, S-O-L-I-D, to 20357. Keep in mind,

Hey there with the Rob and Holly Show. A quick baby update for you. So, you know, we got our second on the way any moment now. It's the countdown is on. Me and my wife had our very last ultrasound appointment today. She's already having contractions. She's already dilated. And so we're scheduled to go in on Monday. And I don't know if we're going to make it that long. We're hoping to make it through the weekend in the rest of this week. But we may have baby number two before that. So if I have to dip out when I get a phone call and you don't hear me, that's how you know what's going on.

Coming up in just a few minutes, did Matt Rife, the stand-up comedian, just take a jab at Morgan Wallen? We're going to find out in just a few minutes on our Country Dirt.

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4: 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Police investigating the shooting along northbound M39 at Southfield at Warren. I guess this is looking a little bit better because the closure has been moved to Ford Road. Now, you can take Ford Road to Telegraph to get around this. Still stagnant traffic across the area, with police walking the entire freeway. I'm Val Beery with traffic.
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1: This is a compliment. 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

So I think it was last year, or maybe it was the year before. I don't know. The years are going by really fast now. But we were downtown. I was working with WDIV Channel 4 with Live in the D, and I got to cover the Grand Prix. We broadcast live there. It's one of the coolest things to be up close and personal, to chat with the drivers. So the Grand Prix is going on this weekend in Detroit. I will be living through you vicariously if you are there, because obviously, like I mentioned, we are on baby watch. Could happen any moment now. So have fun if you're heading downtown this weekend, and be safe. Just when

Hey, don't forget, keep listening. We got some more keywords coming up for you to win a pair of tickets to go see Parker McCollum. So he's coming to, almost said Freedom Hill. I still call it that. He's coming to Michigan Lottery Amphitheater on June 5th. And get this, one grand prize winner is going to meet Parker at the show as well. So another keyword on the way. Be listening. 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
2: Hey, do you want to meet Parker McCollum? That's what you get if you're our grand prize winner. And you also get a pair of tickets to see him. The show is Friday, June 5th at Michigan Lottery Amphitheater with Max McNown and Cassie Ashton.
3: 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And the keyword is solid. 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That's solid, S-O-L-I-D, to 20357.

0: Well, I think I adopted another child.
1: What are you talking about?
0: I don't know. Not for real. So I was at Jonathan's field day at his school, and there's this kid named William who is hilarious to me. This kid's got comedic timing. He's just like funny and quirky, and I'm like, if he doesn't be a stand-up comedian when he grows up, I don't know. He's so funny. But his parents weren't there at field day, so he had nobody to cheer him on. And he was like, kind of makes me sad. I'm like, well, where are they? And he's like, they're at my baby brother's preschool graduation. And he's like, I don't know why my dad couldn't come here. My mom couldn't go there, but mom said they couldn't split up. I was like, oh, my God. Then
1: So you took him?
0: So I was like, do you want me to cheer you on? Like, I'll also cheer you on.
1: Who was with him? Who took him to the thing?
0: It's at school. They do field day at school. Like, it's instead of like doing class, field day.
1: I was like, wait a minute. Who's watching this kid?
0: So I'm cheering on William, and then he loses his shirt. And now I'm like, I'm the mom, so I got to go find his shirt, right? I'm like his mom for the day. And I don't know what he wore when he got there. So I find what I think is his shirt. I go, William, is this your shirt? He looks at it. He's like, I don't know. He's like, you know what? I'm going to smell it. I got a good sniffer. And he smells his shirt and he goes, oh, yeah, that's mine.
1: What in the world?
0: It's because he smells his shirt. It cracked me up so bad. And there's another mom. She's like, did he just smell his shirt to figure out if it was his? I was like, he did.
1: I know my own musk.
0: He's in second grade and so stinking cute. Oh, my God. I love him. So, I adopted this kid. I texted the mom. I was like, here's pictures of your child that I took. I've adopted him.

0: You know, I love being on the water. I love boating, but there's one type of boat that I've never been on.
1: What do you, what kind of have you been on a dinghy?
0: I think so.
1: You have? Remember when we were in that meeting, we were talking about doing a boat. We're going to drive around in a boat all summer. And I just kept saying, if we don't get a dinghy, we're not doing it. We shouldn't do it.
0: We should be able to get a dinghy.
1: I think it would be fine if we had a station dinghy, you know?
0: I wish we would. I'd take the dinghy out. I've never been on a sailboat, though. Can you believe that?
1: I've never been on a sailboat. Sounds like a lot of work. I think the sailboat's the one boat where they're like, you don't just get to hang out. They're like, hurry, hoist the sails. That's what I imagine it to be. Like, you're now doing work on the boat. You're not just sitting there leisurely enjoying life.
0: Well,
1: as one should on a boat.
0: I think you have to, pay more, and then you get... Then you get a crew that handles that. Then you can relax.
1: Oh, yeah. No, that's outside of my socioeconomic status.

0: People are getting asked, what is your biggest waste of time? I already know what it is for you.
1: It's TikTok.
0: It's TikTok.
1: Waste of my time. I was trying to think of what I did before TikTok. And I was like, ooh.
0: Probably was super productive, got things done.
1: I think I got things, maybe.
0: You know?
1: I don't know. I don't remember a time before. That would have been 5 years ago in 2020. Oh, we used to go out. So we used to do lots of stuff before that 2020 year happened. Life was different
0: back then, remember? You still do things?
1: I feel like everyone changed. We all changed. Something happened. We all got weird.
0: You did.
1: Weird. Yeah, I got weird.
0: Maybe it's just all in your head.
1: Maybe I would
0: suggest putting down the phone. I find myself wasting time all the, you know, it is. It's a time suck. If I put my phone in a drawer, I can actually get things done.
1: All right, so this is a reminder. Put down your phone, turn up your radio.

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6: 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It's all anyone's talking about. The more than 3 hour closure behind a shooting investigation along northbound M39 Southfield between Ford and Joy Road. You're being forced off at Ford Road. You can take Ford Road to Telegraph to get around this, but that's everybody's alternate. So it's pretty jam-packed there and along the service drives as well. I'll keep you posted. I'm Val Beery with traffic.
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0: The music, the

0: still to come. We have our last lap. We're going to have another very funny stand-up comedian on. Her name is Elena Hershey. And also, if you are in your 40s, it is not too late to do this one thing that will add years to your life.
1: Okay, so if you want to live longer and you're like feeling like, oh my God, this is what's happening right now. 40s, you know, you start contemplating the years left because I think that's middle age. Is that middle age?
0: I would just would assume, you know.
1: Right? That's like right in the middle.
0: Halfway like most to people 80 live to like years 80. Old.
1: Yeah. You're like, I would like to get some more years out of this lifetime. We're going to explain how to do it coming up.

Hey, don't forget, keep listening. We got some more keywords coming up for you to win a pair of tickets to go see Parker McCollum. So he's coming to, almost said Freedom Hill. I still call it that. He's coming to Michigan Lottery Amphitheater on June 5th. And get this, one grand prize winner is going to meet Parker at the show as well. So another keyword on the way. Be listening. Oh, no.

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2: 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That's what you get if you're our grand prize winner. And you also get a pair of tickets to see him. 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

0: Well, if you're in your 40s, they say there is one thing you can do to add some years to your life. It's not too late for you to lose weight. That's and all you got to do.
1: By the way, it doesn't even need to be a ton of weight. They're like just a minimal weight loss could add years to your life. Although some people say, do you want to live those years? I say yes. But some people are like, those are the worst years that you're getting. You definitely want more of your 20s. But that's not how it all works.
0: No, those were 20 years ago if you're 40.
1: Which sucks. It would be nice if you're like, you get years, okay? We're going to give you more years and you're going to get them. You can go back in your 20s and get like three more 20 years.
0: This is why I've been trying to say this for a long time is like try to not get to a point where you're like where you're too far gone.
1: Oh yeah.
0: You know, you got to make like eating right and exercise a lifestyle.
1: I like that you live in reality. I'm still like, can we figure out the time machine? Okay? Because let's go back. Let's figure it out.

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9: 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Best news of the evening, after being closed down for more than 3 hours, northbound M39 Southfield between Ford and Joy Road is now open. Available for through traffic right about now. Eastbound 696 after American Drive. The right shoulder is blocked by an accident there. Eastbound 696 after Orchard Lake Road. Smack dab in the middle of a construction zone. Right shoulder is blocked by the crash there. I'm Val Beery with traffic.
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Hey, if you haven't done it yet, give us a follow at Rob and Holly Show. You want to see how it went down at Lainey Wilson's wedding, according to Lauren Elena. The video is there. You want to see her sing her answers during the interview. That is also there as well. Give us a follow. Once again, it's at Rob and Holly Show on all social media, TikTok, Instagram, Facebook. It's all there.

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4: 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Eastbound 696 after American Drive, the right shoulder is blocked. Eastbound 696 after Orchard Lake Road, the right shoulder blocked by the crash there. And the third one, westbound 696 after DeQuinder, the left shoulder is blocked by an accident there. I'm Val Berry with traffic.
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